Triple S. Damn that old car. It's been a long time. When you watch TV and you were happy with it, they only got three channels, man.

catch a train and move to one another. Sometimes you had a sleepover at the station cause you miss your train and you have no other place to go. It's been a long time. Did you remember when you all got jacked and I always had to take you all guys safely to home? It's been a long time. We used to hang out, a bottle of Red Bull, smoking weed. We used to play basketball at the Riverside B-Town. They called themselves Future. Yeah, man, it's been a long time. Every time when I'm laying in a bed, no spirit.